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water while he drinks whole jugs of wine. He likes all kinds of women, and I only hate men. He marvels at all things new to him, and I only wait for all things in this sick world to end.

We've got one more to do for you before we get towed away. And it's got no guitar solos, nothing in it. There's nothing in it whatsoever.

Papa was king of the Congo, deep down in the jungle, I start banging my first bongo. Every monkey like to be in my place instead of me, cause I'm the king of bongo, baby, I'm the king of bongo bong.